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It's just

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0: 5, 7
1: Topp tónlistarstöðin
2: Look If you had One shot Or one opportunity To seize everything you ever wanted In one moment Did you capture it Or just let it slip
3: Yeah